0: the essence of porcupine.
1: Yeah, that the NATO allies have to present a military Oscar
0: porcupine, which
1: that is relevant.
0: Our friends, and they are
1: the
0: friends here in
1: Europe,
0: don't
1: perhaps have the opportunity to realize the military in a military posture that relates
0: to
1: the
0: animal.
1: And that can directly assume a posture of defense through its

Let's drive in Bronx and get to the job because we here in America believe in making it happen.

It was a moonlit night in old Mexico. I walked alone between some old adobe haciendas. Suddenly, I heard the plaintive cry of a young Mexican girl.

This record can be played on every modern lightweight pickup. The stereo sound, however, can be reproduced only when stereo equipment is used.